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2: 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'Cause everybody's trying to be famous. And I'm just trying to find a place to hide.

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2: Well now, we call this the act of mating. But there are several other very important differences between human beings and animals that you should know about.

to the top, I've been out of shape, taking out the box, I'm an astronaut. I blasted off the planet, rock to cause catastrophe, and it matters more because I had it. Now I had, I thought about wreaking havoc on an opposition, kind of shocking, they want a static with precision, I'm automatic, quarterback, I ain't talking, second packet, pack it up on.